0: At the tone, the temperature will be 9,000 degrees.
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0: 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That's Josh Ross. 5:07 here at Kim FM today marks the 6-month countdown to Christmas. Have you done any of your shopping yet, Cricket?
1: Oh, of course. I'm actually done.
0: Finish. What'd you get me? You didn't get me anything, did you?
1: Whoops.
0: Well, the good news is there's still time. But in the meantime, we want to see your ugliest summer outfits. And so no matter what that is, maybe you've got a crazy Hawaiian shirt that you love. I've got a great one for the 4th of July, Cricket. It's going to be nothing but red, white, and blue.
1: You're going to be lit?
0: Mm-hmm. Oh, yeah, I'm going to be lit.
1: All right.
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1: A new collision that was reported at the near the eastbound I-10 Frontage Road and Cortero. Eastbound I-10 Frontage Road and Cortero crash there. Possibly traffic signals malfunctioning, Drexel and Cardinal. Had an earlier wreck that occurred northbound I-19 near Irvington, not blocking travel, but still some light slowing on the northbound side of I-19 approaching Irvington. Aho and Contractors Way, that intersection, it shut down. A bad collision occurred there. Aho and Contractors Way, travel is closed. And heavy backups on southbound Contractors Way approaching Irvington. And I'm Cricket with your Kim FM traffic.
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You need boys, and they said, you know, all the others went and cashed out. We got the subdivision all mapped out. It'll sit right here on this land, and you could leave town a rich man. And he said, boys, whatever you're offering, it won't be enough.

KMFM 99.5. Got a couple of issues on the freeway to tell you about. Picacho Peak, I guess westbound I-10 maybe is closed because of an accident there. And then out in Benson, they've had 2 inches of rain in the past couple hours and more on the way. So you can expect some flooding out there. And be careful. We'll keep you posted. Another look at the roads is coming up. Luke Combs on KMFM.

I figure money can't buy everything. 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

0: 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So Riley Green is co-hosting the CMA Fest special tonight on KGUN 9 at 7 o'clock. But before he does that, he's here to sing.
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2: Playing football in college probably taught me some accountability, you know, as an 18-year-old kid, having to, you know, make yourself get up and go to class and go to practice as opposed to your parents, you know, making you do it, you know, and having a country music career is kind of the same way. You know, nobody's making you go to these shows and show up at these early mornings and traveling like I am. It's kind of like you can have a career as big as you want to, as you know, if

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1: God bless Toby Keith, too. It is Kim FM 99.5, about 524 here on Kim FM. You might have heard earlier in the week we told you that Bailey Zimmerman had an arrest warrant out for him after he trashed a hotel room outside Albuquerque. Charges now been dropped against him. He made full restitution for the $16,000 in damage that he is alleged to have caused in his hotel room. He also took care of the bar tab that I guess he didn't pay either. So both of those have been resolved. It looks like the charges have been dropped against Bailey Zimmerman.
2: Drowning is fast. It's silent, and it can happen to any family. That's why TMC Health wants to remind you the ABCs of water safety. A for active adult supervision, B for barriers, and C for swim classes. 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

0: 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Eastbound I-10 travel, exit the freeway at exit 219. And I'm Cricket with your Kim FM traffic.
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even though we've had a lot of rain, the temperature really hasn't dropped at all. We're seeing temps in the triple digits throughout the area. 79 will be tomorrow morning's low, and then tomorrow back up to 106. 104 for Saturday, 101 on Sunday, but the triple digits are with us into next week. 103 now at KIMM FM 99.5.

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0: 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Well, if you're looking for some seasonal work as the fall temperatures cool off, the hiring is happening at Spirit Halloween stores. They're already hiring seasonal workers for Halloween with 15,000 stores across North America, and they're going to be hiring about 52,000 people later this year. All new employees get a 30% discount on merchandise, which would be great if they had one of those six-foot-tall Home Depot skeletons.
1: You're still talking about that, huh?
0: Oh, yeah. There were six of them in my neighborhood last year.
1: Oh, my.
0: But they're always sold out. Where is everybody getting them?
1: Well, eBay.
0: Probably. All right, last look at the roads today. 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
1: Eastbound side of I-10 is closed near Picacho Peak. Travel on eastbound I-10. You will have to exit eastbound I-10 at exit 219. Closure there, eastbound 10, closed near Picacho. Other collisions reported at Ina and Oracle. Really heavy westbound backups on Ina approaching Oracle. Crash occurred at Ajo and Kinney, Kinney and Ajo Way. And also a big closure, Ajo and Contractors, Contractors Way in Ajo. That intersection shut down due to a major crash. And also for travel headed southbound on First Avenue. First Avenue to the south of Prince Road. Down trees in the roadway and affecting travel. And I'm Cricket with your KIM FM traffic.
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FM 99.5 during a performance in Nashville Tuesday night. Lainey Wilson brought out Taylor Swift, and they sang Love Story together. 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

0: 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Ella Langley's latest is called Be Her. And it's Buzz here. 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We've got Riley Green teaming up with Luke Combs coming up in a moment. 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

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So apparently, Taylor Swift and Travis Kelce have filed a permit request in New York City to close streets around Madison Square Garden next weekend. I wonder what they're up to. I wonder.

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0: 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You know, there's three things that he grew up with as a kid.
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1: Kenny Chesney is gearing up for a huge fall. He's launching his first album on his brand new label, Hey Now Records, with a special release event at Silver Sands Marina on September 25th. The project, produced by Buddy Cannon, includes the rising single Carry On, now just outside the top 10. Kenny says the album was inspired by the way music cracks open a tough moment and takes you places he's never gone before. The title track is out now. Kane Brown is recovering after a terrifying accident on the golf course. He was struck in the ear by a 150-mile-per-hour golf ball, needing 23 stitches, and says he's lucky to be alive. He canceled his tight end university performance, but told fans he's okay and grateful it wasn't worse. And Jelly Roll proved again he's one of the most generous guys in country. At his New Hampshire show, he spotted a fan who's been to multiple dates and told her she'll never have to buy a ticket again. She later shared that the moment felt like a sign from her late friend. That's your Country Nights Live news update. I'm Bev Rainey.
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1: Hi, Dad. 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And I was wondering if you could play Beautiful Crazy by Luke Combs.
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0: Hardy, Eric Church, Morgan Wallen, and Tim McGraw. It's MacArthur. This is Country Nights Live, and Hardy, he really does feel like he is part of the new class of country artists out there.
1: I do feel like I am a part of a class of artists that is, like, when I think of that, I do think of me, Jelly, Morgan, Earn, Lainey Wilson, brought maybe a wave of just normalcy, like normal people, and that sort of resonating with a huge, you know, mass crowd of people. Even guys like Stapleton and, again, like Luke Combs and these people that were just kind of normal-looking people started singing songs that were a little bit more of, like, a different subject matter. And I think that just there was a... There's so many people from small towns that really resonated with that, and that's kind of the movement I think that's happening now.
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0: New music from Kenny Chesney. It's called Carry On. This is Country Nights Live. I've got Ella Langley up next for you. A lot of people don't realize she's had eye surgeries up the wazoo.
1: I had a bunch of eye surgeries when I was young. Yeah, sometimes I'd just be a little cross-eyed. But then I had some surgeries, and then the teacher's like, she just is not paying attention in here. So homeschooled until sixth grade, and then seventh grade went back to the same high school my dad went to. Graduated with 32 kids. And it's kind of brutal, honestly. Like, they have to take your eyeballs out.
2: You're lying.
1: I swear, dude.
2: My God.
1: You gotta get in there. It's crazy.
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1: Kenny Chesney is gearing up for a huge fall. He's launching his first album on his brand new label, Hey Now Records, with a special release event at Silver Sands Marina on September 25th. The project, produced by Buddy Cannon, includes the rising single Carry On, now just outside the top 10. Kenny says the album was inspired by the way music cracks open a tough moment and takes you places he's never gone before. The title track is out now. Kane Brown is recovering after a terrifying accident on the golf course. He was struck in the ear by a 150-mile-per-hour golf ball, needing 23 stitches, and says he's lucky to be alive. He canceled his Tight End University performance, but told fans he's okay and grateful it wasn't worse. And Jelly Roll proved again he's one of the most generous guys in country. At his New Hampshire show, he spotted a fan who's been to multiple dates and told her she'll never have to buy a ticket again. She later shared that the moment felt like a sign from her late friend. That's your Country Nights Live news update. I'm Bev Rainey.
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Good morning, good evening, whatever time of day it is for you. Always happy that you are here. My name is Justin. This is the Overnight Ride. A big one tonight. Corey Kent is back on the show with us, talking about his two songs at country radio, his new album, and learning how to ski. Right now, Kevin Powers, Shaboozey, and Move On.

0: My name's Justin. This is the Overnight Ride. Corey Kent is back on the show. So, big deal. Rocky Mountain Low at radio. Empty Words at radio. Artist with two songs. Doesn't happen often, but I feel like it should happen more often.
1: Well, dude, I mean, yeah, my radio rep called me and was like, hey, we can't stop this thing. Like, your other song, you know, is top 10 right now, and usually we want to wait, mm-hmm. you know, until it hits the top and then throw another one out there. But some of the biggest markets in all of country music are already spinning this other one as well. And he's like, we can't stop it, so we just got to lean in and do it. So you're going to have two songs on the radio at the same time. And then I was also, like, briefed on who else has two songs at radio. And, you know, the Morgans and the Lukes and, you know, Ella and Megan and Riley and then us, which is crazy. And it's like, it's a pretty easy game of, like, which one of these is not like the other, you know what I mean? pretty crazy, man. And it's just cool to see people connecting with the music and taking ownership of it and forcing people's hands. Like, they got to play what the people want to hear. And right now it seems like they want to hear a couple songs from us, which is cool.
0: The two songs, obviously, Rocky Mountain Low and Empty Words. And you put a clip up of Empty Words or a work tape. Did you have to just jump back in the studio and get this thing done because of the response?
1: Yeah, well, it was pretty much done, but we had a couple of, like, you know, garnishes.
0: To
1: a little sprinkle some sea salt on there, but it was pretty much done. And yeah, I mean, what's kind of crazy about this song is most of the time you take something like that, like the first version of that song, and then you go into a studio and you hire some world-class musicians and you try to make it better, right? The best version. That's usually what you hear. Mm. For this, like, me and Austin Goodlow and a majority Austin built this song. And so when you go look at the line credits on that song, there's two musicians on the whole thing, and it's me and Austin.
0: That's crazy.
1: Because we got done with it and we were just like, it's perfect. Like, we don't want to mess with it, right? Like, my analogy for it is, like, sometimes the quality of the steak is just so good that you don't need anything else. It's just what it needs to be. And that's kind of how it was, man. It was just like the meat of it, the heart of it was just so good that we just wanted to get out of the way and not overthink it. And we put this song out, and it's been a massive song for us.
2: 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The Overnight Ride will be right back.
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10: A better life with Dr. Sanjay Gupta.
3: Osteoporosis affects millions of people in the United States and around the world. It's a disease that basically causes someone's bones to become weak, brittle, and porous, which can increase their risk of fractures. Now, the good news here is there are things you can do other than, or in addition to, taking medications to prevent fractures before it's too late. One is to up your intake of calcium and vitamin D. You also want to eat more protein. One functional medicine dietitian told us that that helps build muscle, and if you're building muscle strength, then you are also building bone strength. You want to be mindful of your workouts. The best ways to build bone density, one therapist told us, are going to be resistance exercises like lifting weights, and also exercises that make your bones take a bit of an impact, such as jumping or even running, just loading the bones a little bit more. I'm Dr. Sanjay Gupta, helping you live a better life.
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Caroline Jones, You're It For Me, Honey, on the Overnight Ride. More with Corey Kent on the way in just a few. Before we get there, let's play Corey Kent with Coe Wetzel. It's Rocky Mountain Low on the Overnight Ride.

0: My name's Justin. This is The Overnight Ride. We are talking with Corey Kent tonight. So the song Rocky Mountain Low features Co Wetzel. Did you know right away you want to have Co on the song, or did you need to listen to it a few times to realize it needed him?
1: Yeah, well, I feel like there's a couple different approaches to to features. There's like the shotgun approach where it's like you cast a wide net and you do a lot of them, or there's the sniper rifle approach where it's like if it's not this person, it's nobody. And, you know, for this song specifically, it was it's Co or it's nothing. And we knew the day – I knew the day that I wrote that song. I actually mentioned it in the write after we got done writing. I was like, man, Co Wetzel on verse two just makes sense. Like, I'm going to ask him. If it's not him, it's nobody. This is still going to be a focus track on this record. And I still believe I wanted it to be the first thing anybody heard from this new record. But sent it to Co, and he was like, man, that's a damn song. Like, I'm in. And then we started thinking about the logistics and having to get it approved and having, you know, to book the studio and all of a sudden we were just like, let's just do it ourselves. That way.
0: Doing it your way again.
1: Yeah. Just like, let's just trust that the feeling that we have the first time that we heard this song, everybody's, you know, the same reaction of just like, man, this is different. This feels like something. Let's just trust that. And let's just go cut the song. And then let's see what people's first reaction is when they hear Co on verse two. And, the reaction was the same every time. It's like, man, this is special. And we were like, then let's trust that. Like, forget about the data. Forget about, you know, the benchmarks that we think a song needs to hit to go to radio. Trust your gut. And to our team's credit, everybody trusted that process, and it's paid off pretty cool.
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12: A better life with Dr. Sanjay Gupta.
3: For decades, the prevailing wisdom for someone who's had a heart attack has been to put them on beta blockers for the rest of their life. But new research suggests that might not be necessary, and that the benefits of these medications probably taper off after a year or two. On the whole, and for the average person, beta blockers are very safe and very effective. But, as with any medication, they can come with a cost. A financial one, and also potential side effects. We're talking about things like fatigue, dizziness, dry mouth, dry eyes. I want to be clear when I say that you absolutely should talk to your doctor before starting or stopping any medication. Point is, if you're years out from a heart attack and you're in otherwise good health, you might want to ask your doctor about discontinuing beta blockers. You want to, of course, keep up a healthy lifestyle, diet, exercise, and sleep. I'm Dr. Sanjay Gupta, helping you live a better life.
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My name is Justin. This is the Overnight Ride. As always, you can find me on Instagram, Justin Off Air. Call or text 615-737-1033. Now, Ella and Morgan are on this one together, but there's a big push on social media for them to record Santa My Boots together. They did it with each other a couple months ago, going viral once again. So we'll see if that happens. Right now, Ella, Morgan, I Can't Love You Anymore on the Overnight Ride.

I'm Justin. This is The Overnight Ride. Corey Kent is on the show tonight. We'll talk to him in just a few minutes. Ian Munsick has a new album coming out, The Mountain Goat. Goat, meaning greatest of all time. But also, The Mountain Goat describes him. It's Ian, and Love is Blind. You

0: Corey Kent is on the show tonight. My name is Justin. We are talking about his two songs on the radio, Empty Words and Rocky Mountain Low. Do you have to adjust your mindset when a song like Empty Words blows up? Because usually it's so regimented. We're going to go with this song. We're going to go with that song. Is there panic behind that, or are you more go with the flow?
1: I've learned that things are not going to happen for us the same way that they happen for anybody else. Mm-hmm. Like my career has just been so backwards. I would like the things that work don't work for me, and the things that work for me don't work for anybody else. Like I was writing music, living in Nashville, Tennessee, writing music for other people, and I got fired essentially. And I moved to Texas, and everybody said, "Hey, if you want a real career in country music, like if you leave Nashville, game over." Mm-hmm. And that wasn't the case. You know, we got to Texas. Now it was a tough road. Like, went to work at a motorcycle shop, had to work at a pavement company just to make ends meet because music, the world was shut down and music wasn't an option. And it was a long road to getting back to a place where I could make a living playing music and to see this stuff soar. But it didn't play out the way that they said it was supposed to play out, right? And even releasing the record 21 at the end of 2021 and then 2-3 months later we put out Wild Is Her, that was against like the status quo. It's like you got to let the record breathe and live and have its moment, and we just kept hammering songs. And then that became, you know, we're an independent country rock band out of Texas that was selling, you know, 300 or 400 tickets, and then had a song that became like a gold record, viral hit, went to the radio, became a number one, is now a triple platinum record. That doesn't make sense. Like, what, nobody would have said, "Hey, if you do these things, this is what's going to happen." So I kind of threw out what you should do, you know? And so now we kind of just like ebb and flow. One of the things, like from the very early days of touring in the van, we've always called ourselves the pirate ship. Okay. And I have a pirate ship tattooed on my shoulder over here to remind me. But we always viewed it as like we're the pirate ship going up against the cruise liners. Mm-hmm. And cruise liners were, you know, major label acts that have resources and teams. And it's like, we don't have all that. But what we do have is we have a small crew. And we think if we work hard, we can take over. And the best thing about us is we can turn on a dime.
0: Yeah.
1: We can maneuver, you know, we can change the plan as it goes. And we've kept that mentality as we've grown, as we've, you know, entered the competition with the cruise liners. We still have a pirate ship mentality. And so same thing with this song specifically, it's like this was not the plan. But, you know, these people want this song now. Like, break the rules. Just give them that song. You know, like change everything. Just see what happens. And, you know, to my surprise, I probably shouldn't be surprised by it at this point. Because, like, if you do something backwards, it's probably going to work for me. And that's been the case.
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0: Cole Swindell, Girl Dad on the Overnight Ride. Kind of a continuation of You Should Be Here with a little twist at the end, too. I'm Justin. It's Morgan Wallen. And don't we?
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More with Corey Kent on the way in just a couple minutes, talking new music, talking about learning how to ski, talking about him being on a pirate ship. Right now, Zach, John, King, and get to drinking.

0: My name's Justin. This is The Overnight Ride. Corey Kent is back on the show. So the song Rocky Mountain Low, first song off the newly announced album Heartland Rock and Roll in September. Is this setting the vibe for the whole album, or is it more all over the place?
1: It's diverse, but it all, if you were to listen to this record top down and you read the title, I think a lot of people are about to learn what Heartland Rock and Roll sounds like, you know, what it means. I think if you just say that right now, some people are going to kind of, you know, turn their heads sideways and go like, what does that mean? And then I think in the first 10, 15 seconds of the record, you're going to go, oh,
0: got it.
1: I understand now. Yeah. So I would say Rocky Mountain Low is an Empty Words and Wannabe. The three songs that are out right now are kind of the corners of the record.
0: Okay.
1: And everything else is like a cousin to that. Like it's all different, but it all makes sense. When you hear it in context, it all makes sense. But yeah, I just wanted to put out like some of the most diverse things first to just kind of say like, hey, here's the perimeter, you know, here's where this record's going to live in this like triangle of it's all over the place. You know, Wannabe's a hat down low, like cowboy around a campfire type song. And you got Empty Words. It's just like, you know, 70s R&B soulful country song. And then you got Rocky Mountain Low that sounds like kind of Fleetwood Mac-esque and rock country. And it's like, it's somewhere in this wheelhouse. Like that's where this record lives. So it's exciting, man. It's kind of terrifying at the same time because it's definitely coloring outside the lines a bit. But you know, valuing innovation over just trying to recreate past success or recycle old ideas. It's like, I want to find what's next.
2: 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Second and third shifters, we are here for you. 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

I believe that makes it three songs we've heard so far from Luke Bryan. My name's Justin. It's The Overnight Ride on the brand new album Signs, due out in just a couple months. Dropped a new song today. I'm sure there'll be a couple more before September. It's country and she knows it on The Overnight Ride.

name is Justin. This is the Overnight Ride. As always, catch me on Instagram, Justin Off Air. Corey Kent, one of our favorite guests, back on the show tonight talking new music, his two songs on country radio, and just about life. Talk to him a little bit more in just a couple minutes.

0: My name's Justin. This is The Overnight Ride. Talking to Corey Kent tonight, the new album, Heartland Rock and Roll, out at the end of the summer. We've heard a couple songs off of it so far on the radio and social media. What song are you excited for people to hear that we haven't heard yet?
1: I know there's a collab, right? Because you recorded one the other day.
2: There is. Yeah, that was kind of the last, like the cherry on top of the record, the last thing that we had to solidify. So there's a collab that I'm really excited about on a song called Rather Be Here. But there's also a song, like, you know, when you listen to the record the first time, you kind of have a gut feeling of which songs are going to be the singles that have a chance at going to radio and doing well. And Empty Words was never one of those songs. I just didn't think that people would resonate with that song in the way that they have. And I'm so glad I was wrong. It's one of my favorite songs I've ever recorded. But one of those songs that I've always just circled and we've like intentionally held back is a song called Everyday Life. And that song I think is really special. And I think it has a lot of potential. Who knows? It might be the song that nobody cares about. But to me, it from the moment we got the first mix back, I was like, our radio team too. I mean, they agreed wholeheartedly. It was like, this is a big one. And so just excited to see if my gut on that one is right or way off, because I've been both in the past, you know. So that's the fun part about it, man, is you don't really know what you have until it's out in the world. But what I will say about this record is, like, when I think of Stapleton, I think of Traveler. Mm-hmm. When I think of Eric Church, I think of Chief. When I think of John Mayer, I think of Continuum. When I think Casey Musgraves, I think of Golden Hour. Like, I've never felt that way about any of my records. I've always been proud of what I put out, and I think it was perfect for the season I was in. This is the first time that I'm like, this might be the record that when people think of Corey Kent, they think of this record. And that's a scary and super exciting place to be.
0: This is a great time for you to go with your gut.
2: Hey, and you know what? At the end of the day, you go with your gut, you have nobody else to blame but yourself, which is also a tough thing to do. But if it works, then, like, I'm going to sleep really well at night knowing that I followed what I thought I should do, as opposed to just listen to everybody else's opinion and do what they say is smartest. That's never really worked out for me. I'm going to sleep well at night either way.
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17: For more than a decade, the Environmental Working Group has put out a list of the so-called Dirty Dozen. These are the non-organic produce contaminated with the highest levels of pesticides. Well, this year, spinach topped the list, followed by kale, collard, mustard greens, strawberries, grapes, nectarines, peaches, cherries, apples, blackberries, pears, potatoes, and blueberries. Now, all these fruits and vegetables are part of a healthy diet, so no one is saying you shouldn't eat them. Point is, though, you could consider buying these items organic if and when you can, and then taking extra care when you wash them. The FDA recommends rinsing all fruits and vegetables, even the ones that are organic, under running water that is slightly warmer than room temperature. Don't use soap, bleach, or any fancy produce washes. I'm Dr. Sanjay Gupta, helping you live a better life.
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I'm not sure if hummability is a word, but we're going to use it right now because this song has high hummability. It's Stella Lefty, Boston, on the Overnight Ride. On a

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1: Well, if you missed it last night, I believe right now it is available on Hulu, the CMA Fest television special hosted by Riley Green and Lara Spencer. Watch it for Stephen Wilson Jr. The stadium goes crazy for this one. It's Gary on the Overnight Ride.

0: Lainey Wilson, phone, keys, wallets on the overnight ride. Now officially has a dance to that one. Tried to teach her husband, Duck Hodges, how to do it. She posted a video about it, but he called out fake news and said the video was old. And now he has mastered how to do the phone, keys, wallet dance.
1: 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We'll be right back.
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12: 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Ask them how the posts in their feed make them feel. These apps are built to be addictive, so kids, all of us in fact, will keep coming back for more, even when we are made to feel worse. It's bizarre. You might need to help your son or daughter reset their algorithm by unfollowing certain accounts and following or interacting with more positive ones. They might need suggestions of other healthier things to do, or to see you leading the way by example and putting your own phone away. In the run-up to bedtime, everyone's phone should go away, no questions asked. And if you need some help sort of, I guess, resetting expectations, try engaging parents of your kids' friends for a more coordinated effort. I'm Dr. Sanjay Gupta, helping you live a better life.
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0: I'm Justin. This is the Overnight Ride. Instagram, Justin Off Air. The phone number, 615-737-1033. It's Randy Houser. And Back in the Bottle.
1: I got

This week, Ashley McBride was asked before a show how many mistakes she would make on stage. She said three. Then afterwards, she said she stopped counting at three. But that's the beauty of a live show. You never notice the mistakes. It's What If We Don't on the Overnight Ride. This is-

Jason Aldean, Don't Tell on Me on The Overnight Ride. My name's Justin. Corey Kent is on the show tonight. I know in his new album there's a collaboration that we do not know about yet. I don't know if I can get it out of him. I want to because I feel like it's a big one. Maybe by the end of the night.

0: Done for. My name's Justin. This is The Overnight Ride. Corey Kent joins us on the show, and we are talking about his song Rocky Mount Low with Coe Etzel. Is there truth that you wrote this on a ski lift, top of the mountain?
1: Very true. Yeah, we were in Crested Butte, Colorado, and my wife and I, you know, we had our kids out there. We were teaching them how to ski for the first time, and that is a beating if you've ever tried to teach somebody how to ski. Whether they're four.
0: Pizza and what is it? Pizza and pie or pasta fry?
1: Yeah, French fries and pizza. Yeah. Regardless of how old they are, I tried to teach one of my best friends who's on the road with us how to ski, and it was, you know, he was like 28 years old, and it was tough to try to get that to click in somebody's mind. So we were just kind of worn out from the week, and my wife and I were like, we're going to go up and take one run by ourselves. Just to, like, one last run before we leave with no kids and, you know, grandma's at the bottom of the mountain hanging out with the kids. We go up, and we're at the very top of the Crested Butte Mountain, and it just hit me. It was like Rocky Mountain Low, and we were going through kind of a tough personal time where we had just kind of an unexpected loss in our family. Mm. And that title, like, I didn't know what it meant at the time, but it just, like, you're at the top of this mountain, and this idea of, like, Rocky Mountain Low hit me. Because it's like a, you know, ironic thing. Rocky Mountain High makes sense. Rocky Mountain Low, maybe not so much, but it felt like a low point. We're in the Rocky Mountains. It just came out of nowhere, and it just felt like this is, like, just put this in your back pocket. Mm-hmm. And so the next time I was in Nashville writing with some buddies, I was like, I have this idea. And we started writing the song. And as soon as we were done writing this song, it felt like you just drew the biggest, baddest bull. Like, and you're just sitting on it waiting for the chute to open. Like, you know, if you hold on tight, like, this could be a really big deal, you know. And then it kind of evolved. And I was like, we should ask Coe to be a part of it. And, you know, to his credit, man, he was open-minded, and we went and we cut this song, and the rest is history. But we didn't even tell anybody that we were cutting the song.
0: Okay.
1: That was the most fun part about it, is like, we both have labels, we both have management. There's a lot of people that have to sign off on something like that. So we were like, well, we don't want to be told no, so what if we just do it and don't tell anybody? And so that's what we did. We booked the studio out in Cisco, Texas, and the film crew, and we cut the song, and we turned it in, and we said this is what we want to come out next, and we wanted to go to radio. And 3 days after it came out, it went to radio. To our team's credit, everybody bought in, and it's been our fastest song up the charts ever.
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Graylin James, Water at a Wedding, on the overnight ride. He posted a little video of that song on Father's Day. And said, Happy Father's Day from your favorite dad. Really got to dive into the lyrics to get that one. It's a good joke.

Thank you to Corey Kent for joining us on the show tonight. Always a good time. Always very introspective. I feel better when I leave talking to Corey. Let's play him right now. Corey Kent, Cole Wetzel, Rocky Mountain Low on the Overnight Ride.

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Kenny Chesney carry on the overnight ride. Special guest last weekend at the Sphere was Eric Church. We'll see who he gets this weekend. I'm sure it'll be another big name. Kenny's friends with everybody. They're just rolling up.

0: Tyler Hubbard, land on the overnight ride. I'm Justin. Justin Off Air on Instagram. Again, a big shout out to Corey Kent for talking to us tonight. We got more with him on the way.
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Going to be on the overnight ride. I'm Justin. At some point, I feel like we're going to get a recorded live version of this song because they've been doing it so often together on tour, which doesn't happen with collaborations. Ella Langley, Morgan Wallen, I Can't Love You Anymore on the overnight ride.

There is a competition between cities on the Cloud Nine tour. Who can stay silent during one of the songs? Megan says, wait. Then you got to be silent. There's always that person who screams in the background. Don't be that person. It's Megan and Medicine.

Are we getting new Sam Hunt music? He doesn't post on social media. He did on Father's Day, and there was a song behind the video. I don't know, though. I couldn't filter out just the song. Guess we'll have to wait and see.

0: My name's Justin. This is The Overnight Ride. Corey Kent is back on the show talking about his newly announced album, Heartland Rock and Roll, out at the end of September. So Black Bandana, the last record, a huge one for you. What's your mindset going into the new one? Do you say that was the past, let's do something new? Or do you keep kind of evolving?
1: Yeah, I mean, to a certain extent. Mm-hmm. You know, I think that we've been making the same type of music for a long time, and there's a really strong common thread through, you know, this will be my fifth record, third on a major label. You can go all the way back to our 2017 record and hear Heartland Rock and Roll influences for sure. And so some of these songs really, you know, are focused on, like, you know, dancing with the girl that got you to the dance in the first place, right? Some of these are serving those day one fans. And then songs like Empty Words are like, this is new, this is different, and let's be the tastemakers here. Let's put something in front of people that they might not know that they love yet, but I think they're gonna love it. And it's some blend of those two things, of staying true to what you've always done and continuing to get out of the way and let it evolve into what's next.
2: 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The Overnight Ride will be right back.
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Considering he did it in boots, Kowetzel's first pitch at the Rangers game this past week was pretty good. There's no grip on those boots on the mound. So you really got to train her off. It's Ko, and hurts like you.

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Oh, no.

My name's Justin. This is the Overnight Ride. July 24th is the big day. Charles Wesley Godwin, brand new album, Christian Name, will be out. Wyatt Flores, collaboration on there. Stephen Wilson Jr. wrote a couple songs on it. And of course, this one's on it. Charles Wesley Godwin, Luke Combs. It's better that way.

0: drunk.
1: My name's Justin. 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A huge shout out to Corey Kent for being on the show tonight. I'm sure it won't be the last time. The album comes out in a couple months. Hopefully we can get him back in here before then.
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0: I don't know. Will there be a full-on country album from Brandon Lake? Patience. I think it's coming. Right now, Brandon Lake, Cody Johnson, and When a Cowboy Prays.
1: Hangs.

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2: Outstanding. Mm-hmm. And just as a point of information, the Mega Millions drawing tonight, $489 million.
1: Ooh, all right.
2: So that jackpot is definitely getting
1: up
2: there.
1: Let's go. Somebody's got to win it.
2: I love stories like this, too. English guy Mark Dexter just found his wallet. We've all lost something somewhere.
1: Uh-huh.
2: He lost it more than 30 years ago, though.
1: Oh, my.
2: So he said he got the wallet back, made him feel like he was opening up a time capsule.
1: Uh-huh.
2: Somebody found it in overgrown land and put out a notice on Facebook, and he reached out, went to retrieve it. He said the best part, seeing an old job ID that made him nostalgic for his younger years.
1: Oh,
2: pretty cool. Mm-hmm. Get such a rare glimpse of the past like
1: yes.
2: that. So that's good news.
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0: KMFM 99.5, Max Shannon, Porchop. Loving the World Cup fans from around the world. We've talked about those guys quite a bit because they're making quite the impact on social media, right?
1: Yes, they are.
0: Between the TikToks, all the little videos they're posting, it was crazy.
1: Their amazement at everything USA.
0: Oh, yeah, absolutely. Did you see where the Scottish fans, who seem to be having the best time of any of the European countries that are coming over here, the Tartan Army put a orange traffic cone on top of the Dan Marino statue out in front of Dolphin Stadium.
1: No, I did not.
0: No. But this is, for them, this is just good fun because they have apparently a long-held tradition of doing that in Scotland at outside of one of their stadiums, putting it on some statue representing some duke or some lord or something.
1: Okay.
0: They do it, and it's become a thing. So for them, when they saw that statue, it was like, yeah, we got to put the cone up there.
1: We got to do this.
0: Yeah. So they've obviously posted that. But they're not defacing it. They just climbed up and stuck the traffic cone.
1: They're having a good old time.
0: Having a great time.
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1: Good morning. I'm News 4 Tucson's Andrew Capasso with your KMFM continuing morning news. I-10 East near Picacho Peak back open now after a string of crashes Thursday, one of them turning deadly. Investigators say that crash between a shuttle bus and a car. The woman in the car is dead. Three on the shuttle bus have non-life-threatening injuries. No word on what led to that crash or any of the others. The stretch of road closed for hours for the investigation. Tucson's Venezuelan community coming together to help their country after those devastating earthquakes. The group meeting today to finalize a plan. Marlene Baquette runs Tucson's only Venezuelan food truck. She's one of several here at home planning a relief drive. Supplies will go to an organization in Miami specializing in aid for Venezuelans. Emergency crews on the ground in Venezuela say more than 200 are dead and more than 5,000 are hurt. The search for survivors continues this morning. Tucson unsigned free agents on the Wildcats unsigned no more today. Anthony Del Rosso and Toby Awaka finding their homes in the NBA. Del Rosso heading to Sacramento. Awaka with a two-way contract for the Bulls. I'm Andrew Capasso with your KMFM continuing morning news.
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4: 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Looking pretty good out here right now. Again, we did have rain yesterday, so watch out if there's standing water or barricades up. Remember, turn around, don't drown. We do have slower traffic southbound Alvernon between Golf Links and Valencia. Also westbound Valencia between I-10 and Mission. Already a little busy this morning. I'm Shannon. That's your traffic on KMFM.
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1: We'll take it, right?
0: You bet we will. We'll do that in about an hour.
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0: KMFM 99.5, Max, Shannon, Porkchop. Did you get some rain yesterday?
1: We did. Yeah. We got some rain, a good rain for about 4 minutes.
0: Yeah.
1: But it was rain nonetheless.
0: Yeah, you're northwest over on the east side. We had a nice shower, lasted about, I don't know, half an hour or so at least.
1: Awesome.
0: Yeah, kind of heavy at times off and on. Mm-hmm. It was nice. Yeah, really nice.
1: There was I got to tell you, if we're talking about the weather, Tucson Fire Department, they posted TFD Captain James Craig has played water polo for more than 20 years. He's a strong swimmer, and he would never swim or drive across a flooded wash or roadway. You shouldn't either. And it is a picture of him in his Speedo with a sign that says, I wouldn't swim across this. Don't drive across it either. Hilarious because of whatever
0: Perfect.
1: Rain we got last night. We're going to have to put that photo. I'm yeah. assuming it's safe for work on our on our socials, if TFD posted it, but it is hilarious.
0: It's a fireman in a Speedo.
1: Unexpected.
0: Yeah.
1: Yes.
0: Yeah. I'm sure no ladies in town will be interested in seeing that. No.
1: So, yes.
0: Avert your eyes, ladies. Uh-huh. We'll get that up on our social.
1: Yes,
0: on our
1: we
0: Facebook
1: will.
0: Page. CMA Fest last night.
1: So excited to watch it. We've been talking about it for weeks, ever since they filmed it. I go to put on Channel 9. Totally forgetting that DirecTV and ABC are in a dispute. Nothing. Nothing. A screen that says, well, you can try and go here or here yeah, or yeah, here yeah. or here to yeah. watch it. So now I have to be with everybody else who didn't have the ABC channel yeah. yesterday and watch it on Hulu today. I was waiting for
0: I'm
1: this
0: not,
1: forever.
0: I don't know if Hulu... Can you watch Hulu?
1: Yeah, we have the subscription.
0: Oh no, I know, but...
1: No, don't tell me that.
0: I don't know.
1: What?
0: It's ABC.
1: Oh, my gosh.
0: I don't know. It okay. might be different because it's a paid service.
1: Yes.
0: It might be different.
1: That's what I'm thinking, because DirecTV, we still have the DirecTV thing, but Hulu's a yeah. totally different app on the TV.
0: Okay. Okay. Just saying.
1: Don't freak me out like that.
0: Well, you
1: I've
0: might
1: been
0: wanna...
1: waiting so, because I've never been to a CMA Fest, and yeah, yeah. I love seeing everything they do.
0: You might think about it. I don't know if this would work or not. Because I haven't had to do this yet, but you might be able to download the KGUN app onto your phone.
1: Ah.
0: And then stream it through the app and cast it to your TV.
1: Okay.
0: You know how to do that?
1: My friends do.
0: Your friends do.
1: I don't get understand ninth, this whole casting to the TV thing.
0: Get a ninth grader to help
1: yeah. you. Yeah. I just don't understand how that works.
0: Yeah. I know. It's magic.
1: It's crazy.
0: Yeah. But you can do that.
1: Okay.
0: Yeah. Well, you have an iPhone, though. I don't know.
1: No, my friend who does it when we're up in the mountains, he has an iPhone.
0: Okay.
1: But I still, I'm like,
0: you can stream
1: what
0: here.
1: Do you mean? How do you cast it to the, and he just like swipes and it goes to the TV or something.
0: Yeah.
1: I don't know.
0: It's like, well, it's oversimplified. It's like, you know how your Bluetooth connects to your speakers sometimes?
1: Mm-hmm.
0: I don't know if you even do that to put your music into bigger speakers.
1: Uh-huh.
0: Same thing. Same process.
1: Somebody said, why didn't you just switch over to a regular antenna and watch Channel 9? That's what I did.
0: Yeah.
1: I don't know how to do that either.
0: Yeah.
1: What do you mean
0: you
1: switch over to a regular
0: you
1: antenna?
0: You probably don't have an antenna in your house.
1: No, we don't.
0: Yeah. So you can get a little, it looks like a little bar. A lot, they look differently, but the one I have, one of the TVs I don't have connected to cable.
1: Uh-huh.
0: I have an antenna on it. In
1: like rabbit ears?
0: Kinda, only they don't look like rabbit ears anymore. Oh. They look different, but the same thing. You put it in there, plug it in the back of the TV, and most places in town you could get it over the air for free.
1: Really?
0: Mm-hmm.
1: She said,
0: "Amazing picture too."
1: Really, it's input on your menu, and you can buy a $9 antenna at Ace
0: yep.
1: Hardware or Home Depot.
0: Yep.
1: Hmm.
0: There you go.
1: Well, you are very intelligent, listener. Tell us your name, because it's not on here.
0: Yeah, that's it. It's not a big deal. You just plug it in the back of the TV.
1: Yeah, I didn't, because this is just me in my head, that if you're not on the TV, like, what are we on? Because we have to hit the input every time. You have to hit if you're watching DirecTV, or we have to hit if we're watching any other app. Like, if it's not on, it's not on.
0: Yeah, just on your remote. I know people are like some people are going, yeah, I don't know how to do that either, and other people are going,
1: like,
0: it's so easy.
1: Jerry's shaking his head at me.
0: Yeah,
1: thanks, Jerry. I don't know these things.
0: No, it's on your input on your remote. one of your things is menu, mm-hmm. and input should come up on there somewhere on your TV. I don't mm-hmm. know what kind of TV you have. And then you just say, it'll give you this HDMI or this HDMI or cable or whatever, your cable box or DirecTV. And one of the options should be antenna.
1: Ah, okay. Packer skip. You click on live TV. Joey, you learn something new every day. Janelle, yes, it's on Hulu. Janelle's my girl. I'll be watching it on Hulu.
0: Okay.
1: We love you all for listening. You're the best.
0: Thank you so much. That crisis has been successfully averted.
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0: So you're taken care of, right? You get a text from Adam.
1: Yes. Adam said... I know how to do it, but you don't listen to me. Well, I'm
0: good. Okay. That's what you had. High five. Mental high five. The weather's going to be hot today. It's weird because it's 105. It was supposed to be 105 yesterday, and there was an excessive heat warning. Mm-hmm. Today it's 105, and there's no excessive heat warning. Just common sense says it's going to be stupid hot again. Right? So, there you go.
1: So what is the difference?
0: I don't know. And it said the real feel, it's going to feel like it's 109. That's what it said yesterday when there was a heat warning. I don't know why today doesn't have an official heat warning. So let's just give it an unofficial heat warning. Mm-hmm. It's going to be hot.
1: Yeah.
0: Overnight lows right around 80. It's going to get windy tomorrow. So there is a red flag warning for Saturday and Sunday. High fire danger because all the dry brush and everything. 105 again tomorrow. Right now it's 80.

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1: Pork chops. Oh, pork chop.
0: It's that kind of, yes.
1: He's on vacation.
0: He's off, yeah.
1: Yes,
0: yeah,
1: finally.
0: He's fine. He's probably in the middle of planning his trip to Bucky's. Was today the day he was going to go to Bucky's?
1: I think they're doing it tomorrow because his son Owen doesn't fly into Phoenix until this afternoon.
0: Okay.
1: And they're doing, what is it called, Medieval Times?
0: Oh, that's right.
1: With his daughter, her husband, and his son.
0: Yeah, that's their dinner plans tonight. Mm-hmm. A good soda is like Game of Thrones with food.
1: I thought it was funny because apparently his son had ordered a pair of pants and had them sent to Phoenix. I don't know if you send things to Phoenix Airport or something. So I get a text from Chop yesterday. Did you order these? And it clearly says men's pants, size that Adam doesn't wear, at Phoenix Airport. And I'm like, huh? No. Does Owen not have pants to wear? Maybe he flew pants in or something. So.
0: Well, I hope he has pants on the plane because that could create a whole different set of problems for him.
2: Plumbing problems never knock. They kick down.
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1: 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Again, a little slow this morning on Alvernon southbound between Golf Links and Valencia. Alvernon is under construction, and it is messy everywhere you go, especially if you're trying to get anywhere from before Grant up to and past Speedway. Whew, avoid that one. Or have more patience than me. Westbound Valencia between 10 and Mission. You're a little bit busy there already this morning, too. I'm Shannon. That's your traffic on KMFM.
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0: KMFM 99.5. Can we get some good news, Shannon?
1: Yeah, we want this to happen to us. We're still waiting for that big old lottery win. Did you hear about these two North Carolina siblings?
0: No.
1: They used family birthdays to choose numbers for the $2 Lucky for Life lotto ticket.
0: Mm-hmm.
1: They matched all five white balls, and they won $25,000 a year for life.
0: Whoa.
1: Yep, 25 grand a year for life. They said, this is awesome, where it's going to help us pay bills, fund cars, and home repairs.
0: Outstanding. Mm-hmm. And just as a point of information, the Mega Millions drawing tonight, $489 million.
1: Ooh, all right.
0: So that jackpot is definitely getting
1: up
0: there.
1: Let's go. Somebody's got to win it.
0: I love stories like this, too. English guy Mark Dexter just found his wallet. We've all lost something somewhere.
1: Uh-huh.
0: He lost it more than 30 years ago, though.
1: Oh, my.
0: So he said he got the wallet back, made him feel like he was opening up a time capsule.
1: Uh-huh.
0: Somebody found it in overgrown land and put out a notice on Facebook, and he reached out, went to retrieve it. He said the best part, seeing an old job ID that made him nostalgic for his younger years.
1: Oh.
0: Pretty cool. Mm-hmm. Get such a rare glimpse of the past like
1: yes.
0: that. So that's good news.
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0: 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Jason Aldean, Luke Bryan, be hanging out together on a tour.
1: In Vegas in December. We've got tickets.
0: First National keyword for the big grand prize drawing will be around 8:20 this morning. The show's December 11th in Las Vegas.

0: 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Jason Aldean. USA Soccer lost a heartbreaker last night. Final minute of stoppage play. Turkey, last touch of the ball, basically just, you know, not quite a buzzer beater, but almost a buzzer beater. So we went down 3-2.
1: But they move on anyways.
0: Yeah, game doesn't really, there wasn't much hanging on the game, and a lot of our first teamers were not playing. So next up, the knockout round stuff, I guess, gets started. And we play Wednesday, July 1st, a 5 p.m. start. USA and Bosnia-Herzegovina.
1: All right, let's go Team USA.
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1: From the Cruz and Associates Personal Injury Attorneys Traffic Center, this is your KMFM traffic. We're at about 642. Some on and off slows on I-10 and 19 already this morning. If you're traveling in, especially through that construction zone on the westbound side of 10, we do have a report of debris blocking westbound 10 near Marana. So just a heads up there. And westbound river between Oracle and Orange Grove on and off stops so far. I'm Shannon. That's your traffic on KMFM.
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Dean Carter made an appearance on the CMA Fest broadcast. So if you missed it, it's on Hulu. Mm-hmm. It was live last night on ABC.

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2: I don't know why only rednecks are seeing UFOs. And here's the deal. You got to discount 90% of that stuff right off the top. But let's just say for a minute that aliens really are visiting Earth, but they didn't want people to know they're visiting Earth. It makes sense that they would only reveal themselves to rednecks. Because A, we usually live out in the country, so there are not going to be a lot of witnesses. B, we have no credibility with the media. I mean, people might believe a doctor from UCLA if he saw one and said, well, they appear to be bipods from a hydrogen and nitrogen-based environment whose primary respiratory organ was located within their moist, translucent epidermis. As opposed to Cletus in his overalls going, it looked like a giant booger with real skinny legs.
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1: Good morning. I'm News 4 Tucson's Andrew Capasso with your KMFM continuing morning news. I-10 East near Picacho Peak back open now after a string of crashes Thursday, one of them turning deadly. Investigators say that crash between a shuttle bus and a car. The woman in the car is dead. Three on the shuttle bus have non-life-threatening injuries. No word on what led to that crash or any of the others. The stretch of road closed for hours for the investigation. Tucson's Venezuelan community coming together to help their country after those devastating earthquakes. The group meeting today to finalize a plan. Marlene Baquette runs Tucson's only Venezuelan food truck. She's one of several here at home planning a relief drive. Supplies will go to an organization in Miami specializing in aid for Venezuelans. Emergency crews on the ground in Venezuela say more than 200 are dead and more than 5,000 are hurt. The search for survivors continues this morning. Tucson unsigned free agents on the Wildcats unsigned no more today. Anthony Del Rosso and Toby Awaka finding their homes in the NBA. Del Rosso heading to Sacramento. Awaka with a two-way contract for the Bulls. I'm Andrew Capasso with your KMFM continuing morning news.
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3: 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Thanks to Desma for texting in. Max told us about this, but we thought it was just an overnight issue and would be gone by now. But apparently, the road work on eastbound Sunrise between Swan and Craycroft is still there. Desma says the construction took her three lights to get through so she could get onto Sunrise by crossing the road and making a U-turn.
4: Yeah, it's a mess.
3: Yeah, so it looks like there's no left-handed turns there. Just a heads up. They've had the signage out. We thought it would be done this morning, but it isn't. So definitely a hassle there.
4: Yep.
3: And you said something about the Safeway.
4: Yeah, getting into that Safeway there looks like it's going to be pretty tricky because right in front of on the Sunrise entrance there is where they're doing all that work.
3: Okay.
4: So if you're headed to Safeway or any of the businesses in that southeast corner there, you're probably going to have to get in off of Swan.
3: Okay. So again, eastbound Sunrise, Swan to Craycroft, we have road work. Then we have a report of some sort of a traffic hazard, Old Spanish Trail and Valencia. Just a heads up, not sure what's going on there. I'm Shannon, that's your traffic on KMFM.
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1: Well, nice $100 question coming up here in a minute. What was yesterday's question?
2: Well, according to a recent survey, close to 50% of people who do this at work don't tell their significant others about it. What is it? They're eating junk food at work.
1: Yeah.
2: Not telling anyone at home.
1: Not nearly as nefarious as it might have sounded right in the beginning. They're not up to evil shenanigans. They're just, you know, having a bag of chips.
2: Mm-hmm.
1: Maybe without telling their significant other.
2: Uh-huh.
1: I got a fresh question for you this morning. Which callers today?
2: We take callers 2, 3, and 4 at 520-369-5446.
1: Nice. We'll get you guys on the phone, ask the question, give you 10 seconds. First correct answer wins the money. Nobody gets it right. We put another 50 in, and we'll give it a shot Monday morning.
2: Mm-hmm. This is your shot, $100.
1: Good luck.
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1: It's going to get hot again today. Sorry about that. That's just the way it is. It's June in Tucson. We expect nothing less.
2: Mm-hmm.
1: 105 for the high today, down to 79 or 80 overnight. Tomorrow, it's going to get nasty, windy, super annoying. A red flag warning from 10 a.m. Saturday to 8 p.m. Sunday.
2: Yikes.
1: So it's going to stay windy and gusty like that all weekend. Just a heads up. 105 tomorrow. Looks like maybe 102 on Sunday. Warming up already. 85 in Tucson.

0: 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Let's give away $100. What do you say?
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2: Good morning.
0: So, $100 feels good, right?
2: Oh, I'm ready, brother.
0: If you are average, you're going to eat about 40,000 of these during your lifetime. What are you eating? You have 10 seconds.
2: Bowls of cereal.
0: 40,000 bowls of cereal.
1: That's a great guess.
0: That is it. That's not the right guess.
1: Oh, sorry.
0: It was a good guess.
2: Oh, man. All right, have a great day, guys.
0: You too.
1: Be safe.
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3: Good morning.
0: Well, we want to give you some money, but you got to answer the question, okay?
3: Let's do it.
1: Good luck.
0: If you're average, you're going to eat about 40,000 of these during your life. What are they? What is it? You have 10 seconds.
3: Hot dogs.
0: Hot dogs.
1: That's what you guessed.
0: That was
1: right?
0: My guess. Was, yeah. We were both wrong, man. That's not it.
1: Sorry.
0: All right.
3: Thank you so much.
0: Have a good one. KMFM, good morning.
4: Good morning.
1: Hello.
0: So, you are our last chance.
4: Story of my life.
1: But you got time. You can do this.
0: Maybe this is it, though. Here's your question. If you're average, you will eat about 40,000 of these during your life. What is it that you're eating? You have 10 seconds.
4: Grapes.
0: Grapes. Awesome guess. No, that is not it.
1: That's not it.
0: So sorry.
1: Sorry.
0: Have a great day. So, more money?
1: Monday morning, $150.
0: Thanks to Hughes Federal Credit Union. Correct answer coming up here in a few minutes. 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

0: KMFM 99.5, Max Shannon, Porkchop. Ella Langley, I just want to be her so bad, so bad, so bad. So nobody won our 7-10 payoff question this morning. Mm-mm. If you're average, you'll eat about 40,000 of these. That's a lot. Seems like a lot. During your lifetime, what are they?
1: We had so many guesses. The most popular answer was bugs and spiders. Paul said Jello shots. Then it went crazy. Eggs, aspirin, french fries, Cheetos, chips, raisins, grapes, jelly beans, candy bars, saltines, tacos. Mm-hmm. But we did have a few who got it correct. Yeah. Daryl got it correct. Sherry, Virginia, Robert.
0: Sebastian.
1: Uh-huh.
0: Yeah.
1: Georgie, Deborah, they all got it correct. They knew the answer was...
0: cookies.
1: Yep.
0: Willow was very specific. She said Oreo cookies.
1: Mm-hmm.
0: We would have given that to you.
1: Yes.
0: See, bugs and spiders were my first guesses too, and hot dogs.
1: Uh-huh.
0: Right.
1: Yep.
0: But cookies.
1: Cookies. Now we have $150 thanks to Hughes Federal Credit Union for Monday morning.
0: And now I have to make cookies tonight. Just saying. And by make cookies, I mean break them off and put them in there.
1: There you go. Oh, yeah.
0: Yeah. That's what I meant.
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8: Osteoporosis affects millions of people in the United States and around the world. It's a disease that basically causes someone's bones to become weak, brittle, and porous, which can increase their risk of fractures. Now, the good news here is there are things you can do other than, or in addition to, taking medications to prevent fractures before it's too late. One is to up your intake of calcium and vitamin D. You also want to eat more protein. One functional medicine dietitian told us that that helps build muscle, and if you're building muscle strength, then you are also building bone strength. You want to be mindful of your workouts. The best ways to build bone density, one therapist told us, are going to be resistance exercises like lifting weights, and also exercises that make your bones take a bit of an impact, such as jumping or even running, just loading the bones a little bit more. I'm Dr. Sanjay Gupta, helping you live a better life.
1: From the Cruz and Associates Personal Injury Attorneys Traffic Center, this is your KMFM traffic. We have a report of a crash blocking the right lane of eastbound 10 near Twin Peaks. Again, that's a report of eastbound 10 near Twin Peaks, a wreck blocking the roadway. Watch out there. Also, we have that road work that was supposed to finish overnight, eastbound Sunrise Swan to Craycroft. That's also a this evening project, too. So heads up around the area there. And again, we do have slowdowns on 10 and 19 in the usual spots moving in this morning. I'm Shannon. That's your traffic on KMFM.
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1: A better life with Dr. Sanjay Gupta.
2: For more than a decade, the Environmental Working Group has put out a list of the so-called Dirty Dozen. These are the non-organic produce contaminated with the highest levels of pesticides. Well, this year, spinach topped the list, followed by kale, collard, mustard greens, strawberries, grapes, nectarines, peaches, cherries, apples, blackberries, pears, potatoes, and blueberries. Now, all these fruits and vegetables are part of a healthy diet, so no one is saying you shouldn't eat them. Point is, though, you could consider buying these items organic if and when you can, and then taking extra care when you wash them. The FDA recommends rinsing all fruits and vegetables, even the ones that are organic, under running water that is slightly warmer than room temperature. Don't use soap, bleach, or any fancy produce washes. I'm Dr. Sanjay Gupta, helping you live a better life.

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2: Mm-hmm. Right? A part of our Summer of America 250.
1: Chance to snag maybe $1,000.
2: Mm-hmm.
1: An extra $1,000.
2: Right? That sounds fantastic.
1: What a blessing for somebody. But you can't have a shot at it if you don't get signed up, right?
2: Yes. There's a bunch of stuff to sign up for on our website.
1: There is. All kinds of things. Yes. And you never know. They pop new stuff up, and sometimes they don't tell us about it.
2: Mm-hmm.
1: So,
2: and I'm telling you, that Live Nation thing that we're doing, this is for you and three friends.
1: Mm-hmm.
2: You get to pick the Live Nation concert you want to go to. You and three friends, we fly you there. You get tickets to the show when we put you up. Plus, you get money. You get $350.
1: Yeah, four people.
2: Uh-huh.
1: So, yeah, that's a good time. 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Easy to enter. Just log in, follow the steps, and there you go.
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2: 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This is your Kim FM traffic. Eastbound 10 near Twin Peaks. Chris says that one's already off to the side, so hopefully not an issue. Orange Grove and La Cañada, report of a traffic hazard. Don't know if that's a stall, a hit and run, or a wreck, but heads up. Also, same thing, something at Speedway and Wilmot. Don't know if that is a stall, a wreck. It's reported as a traffic hazard, so watch out there. And we had that overnight road work that was still on eastbound Sunrise Swan to Craycroft. So heads up, that's been a pain in the butt to move through this morning. I'm Shannon. That's your traffic on Kim FM.
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0: KMFM 99.5. I know you're dying of curiosity. What is the George Strait at 8 song going to be? What's it going to be?
1: We've got a clue coming up.
0: Yeah, we're not going to tell you outright, but if you're cagey, you can figure it out. And we'll find out what's going on in Nashville next.
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0: Luke Bryan, KIMFM 99.5. He and Jason Aldean doing that Vegas thing. Well, they've got a tour, but the ones that we're going to send somebody to for the grand prize winner is Las Vegas.
1: Yep, in December. Yep. And your first national keyword right around 8:20.
0: Got about half an hour to wait for that. Give us a clue for straight at 8, Shannon. People are dying of curiosity.
1: Oh, I know. The word itself refers to George's vocal style and his 2009 hit album and the title track. Now, it celebrated the roots of classic country music. Mm-hmm. The song debuted at number one on the Billboard 200 chart. It's an upbeat tribute to the addictive nature of traditional country music sounds.
0: I could not have said it better myself.
1: Exactly.
0: Perfect. All right. You can solve that riddle, or you can just wait until after the news at 8 o'clock and hear the song for yourself.
1: It's on the way.
0: Let's see what's going on in Nashville.
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11: Few people now have asked me about a TikTok trend that they've come across. It's called 75 Hard. The challenge was created by entrepreneur and author Andy Frisella, who calls it a, quote, transformative mental toughness program and an Ironman for your brain. So here's what it entails. Eat a structured diet with no alcohol, drink a gallon of water, read 10 pages of nonfiction, take a progress photo, and complete 2 45-minute workouts, one of them outdoors, every day for 75 days. Quite a challenge. We asked CNN fitness contributor Dana Santis about this, who reminded us that sustainable fitness isn't about punishment or proving discipline through extremes. It's about building habits that integrate into your lifestyle in a way that feels supportive and repeatable. If you ask me, that's going to be the key to long-term success. I'm Dr. Sanjay Gupta, helping you live a better life.
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1: Good morning. I'm News 4 Tucson's Andrew Capasso with your KMFM continuing morning news. I-10 east near Picacho Peak back open now after a string of crashes Thursday, one of them turning deadly. Investigators say that crash between a shuttle bus and a car. The woman in the car is dead. Three on the shuttle bus have non-life-threatening injuries. No word on what led to that crash or any of the others. The stretch of road closed for hours for the investigation. Tucson's Venezuelan community coming together to help their country after those devastating earthquakes. The group meeting today to finalize a plan. Marlene Baquette runs Tucson's only Venezuelan food truck. She's one of several here at home planning a relief drive. Supplies will go to an organization in Miami specializing in aid for Venezuelans. Emergency crews on the ground in Venezuela say more than 200 are dead and more than 5,000 are hurt. The search for survivors continues this morning. Tucson unsigned free agents on the Wildcats unsigned no more today. Anthony Del Rosso and Toby Awaka finding their homes in the NBA. Del Rosso heading to Sacramento. Awaka with a two-way contract for the Bulls. I'm Andrew Capasso with your KMFM continuing morning news.
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7: 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Man, we have some slowing out here this morning. Aside from problems reported at Speedway in Wilmot and near Orange Grove and La Cañada, and that earlier wreck off to the side eastbound 10 near Twin Peaks, looks like busier travel. It's Golf Links, no, I'm sorry, Craycroft between Golf Links and Sunrise, Ina, I-10 to Oracle, Kolb, Tanque Verde to Valencia, River, Craycroft to Oracle, and Valencia, I-10 to Mission. I'm Shannon, that's your traffic on KMFM.
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0: Here's a quiz for you. 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Yep, that's what I thought. 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

0: KMFM 99.5, Max Shannon Porchup. Shannon, I know you've been following the Nancy Guthrie situation from the get-go.
1: Yeah.
0: Deep into it.
1: We're getting close to 150 days she's been gone. Wednesday, July 1st will be, what, 6 months?
0: And TMZ's come up with something new?
1: Yes, TMZ just came out with this. Now, again, this is being reported by TMZ. TMZ has received another email from the person claiming to know the identities of Nancy Guthrie's kidnappers. And this time he says he has video of the main guy and Nancy the day she died. Now, they received other emails, and two of those are the ransom notes that Savannah herself has said she believes are real. And this says they have authenticated that this email is from the same person who sent the previous ones.
0: Okay.
1: And he is asking for one Bitcoin to know it, to get this information. He says there are two kidnappers. Previously, he said there were more than one. So two was more than one. He says, I have a phone stashed in a secure location, guaranteeing both the information it stores and the safety of the phone. What it contains is the definition of delivering them on a silver platter. A short video of the main guy with Nancy, the day that was probably her last, he says. Pictures of both people involved, their names, their addresses, and the age. He says, the phone, easy to access. If he gets that one Bitcoin, he will give the password and the location where the phone is, turn it over, and be on his way.
0: Now, we checked the value of a Bitcoin because we're not sure. It's $59,500. It was a few minutes ago. Now, it fluctuates up and down, but less than 60 grand.
1: Right.
0: Why would they not just,
1: That
0: has
1: been the question all along. The FBI was working with TMZ. Then, as Harvey said, they kind of ghosted them when they asked for more information because TMZ wanted to do a documentary on the story up to this point, kind of like a telling of it, like Dateline does.
0: A recap,
1: Yes, and the Guthrie family, like any friends and family, I'm sorry for listening, we're just reporting this because they get very upset of us talking about this without permission or whatever they say, you know. But TMZ says they will pay this money to get this.
0: If they're willing to pay it, I'm not sure what the problem is.
1: Right. You may as well see if we could find her. I mean, that's all they want is to find her and bring her home. If this is going to help,
0: if those guys are confident that their vetting process has determined that this is the same person that's been giving them this information all along that they initially shared with federal authorities, and now the feds are not cooperating for whatever reason, and we don't know what that reason is.
1: Right.
0: It may be completely justified from there, but if it's not federal money, nobody has to answer for it. TMZ is willing to take the chance.
1: And it has nothing to do with that $1 million reward, nothing. It's just, why wouldn't you put that money into that account and see?
0: Exactly. And would that not, if it in fact does lead to the recovery, would that not make them eligible for the $1 million reward? Why would it not?
1: The person from the beginning, if this is the same person who TMZ believes it is, said they didn't want to do that because it puts their life in danger if in any way at all the kidnappers
0: know
1: it's him.
0: Well, how many guys do you suppose had access to take that picture in the first place?
1: Correct.
0: It's fascinating stuff.
1: To me, it's still terrifying that somebody was able to take her out of her bed, her home, her safety in the middle of the night, and not one word has been heard or seen from her since February 1st.
0: Yep. Well, if they could bring some peace and closure to the family, I think it would be worth taking that chance.
1: Absolutely.
0: Right? Why not? I can't imagine that Savannah would not be willing to do that also.
1: Right.
0: Well, we'll keep you posted if we get something new.
1: That's
0: Detective Shannon Black on the case.
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13: A better life with Dr. Sanjay Gupta.
14: For decades, the prevailing wisdom for someone who's had a heart attack has been to put them on beta blockers for the rest of their life. But new research suggests that might not be necessary, and that the benefits of these medications probably taper off after a year or two. On the whole, and for the average person, beta blockers are very safe and very effective. But, as with any medication, they can come with a cost. A financial one, and also potential side effects. We're talking about things like fatigue, dizziness, dry mouth, dry eyes. I want to be clear when I say that you absolutely should talk to your doctor before starting or stopping any medication. Point is, if you're years out from a heart attack and you're in otherwise good health, you might want to ask your doctor about discontinuing beta blockers. You'll want to, of course, keep up a healthy lifestyle, diet, exercise, and sleep. I'm Dr. Sanjay Gupta, helping you live a better life.
0: All right. Hot today, hot tomorrow, and windy. I mean, the wind may start up a little bit today, but the red flag warning kicks in tomorrow morning around 10 o'clock. That's what they say. Running until 8 p.m. on Sunday night. 105 for the high today and again tomorrow. We are heating it up already, though. It is 91 in Tucson.

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1: You text that in, that's your entry blank. Grand prize, a couple of tickets to the Jason Aldean Luke Bryan concert in Vegas on December 11th. We'll fly you there, put you up for a couple of nights at a hotel. After that, you're on your own.
2: Yeah, what a blast. 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
1: Absolutely. So you got all day long, plus we're going to do this next week again. Mm-hmm. So text the word road to 95819. Good luck.
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2: From the Cruz & Associates Personal Injury Attorneys Traffic Center, this is your KIMM FM traffic. We have reports of slowdowns still Orange Grove and La Cañada. Also around, it looks like Speedway and Wilmot. We have slowdowns on Craycroft, Golf Links to Sunrise, Ina, I-10 and Oracle, Kolb, Tanque Verde to Valencia. River, pretty busy on and off between Oracle and Orange Grove and Craycroft and Oracle. And then Valencia between I-10 and Mission. I'm Shannon. That's your traffic on KIMM FM.
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1: 30 years ago, though.
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2: Uh-huh.
1: Somebody found it in overgrown land and put out a notice on Facebook, and he reached out, went to retrieve it. 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
2: Oh.
1: Pretty cool. Mm-hmm. Got such a rare glimpse of the past like
2: yes.
1: that. So that's good news.
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0: 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So, Trader Joe's. Mm-hmm. A lot of people love Trader Joe's.
1: Uh-huh.
0: All the products, and they have only their own brands and all of that.
1: Yes.
0: But they've apparently, I guess, was it back in May, they rolled out their new flavored gummies. They're sweet and sour gummy worms.
1: Uh-huh.
0: Candy, right? And in May, they rolled them out because they're made with natural fruit juices and no sugar.
1: Mm-hmm.
0: So customers have been gobbling those things up, going crazy.
1: Right. Sounds fantastic.
0: Yeah. No sugar, kind of a natural thing there, fruit mm-hmm. juices. But one of the unexpected, unanticipated side effects of all of these, if you sit down and chow down on a bag of gummy worms, there's a lot of dietary fiber in there.
1: Did they say 70 grams or something
0: in
1: like
0: the
1: that
0: bag,
1: in the whole bag?
0: 70 grams in the bag. Mm-hmm. So one of the side effects was, as good as they taste, they were making people go to the bathroom like crazy.
1: Uh-huh.
0: All that fiber.
1: Right.
0: Doing its thing, right? So now they have signs there in the stores that say 70 grams of fiber per bag. Please enjoy in multiple sittings.
1: Yes. I totally want to try it.
0: On the cities. I'm not a fan of the gummy candy. I just don't like the texture of it.
1: Oh, I love gummy candy.
0: Yeah, I'm not.
1: And this
0: down
1: is
0: with
1: healthy.
0: That. Sure.
1: Right?
0: Right. And for some folks who
1: And it makes you poop.
0: And for some folks who need a little help. Right? Why not have it in the form of candy?
1: Uh-huh.
0: It's
1: Don't buy up all the bags before I get there, people.
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1: 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Picked up a report of a wreck with injuries, Broadway west of Alvernon. Watch out, Broadway west of Alvernon. And then we have a vehicle fire reported, Twin Peaks near Sandario. I'm Shannon, that's your traffic on Kim FM.
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0: 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Tim McGraw. Yeah, he's going to be at that Hondo Rodeo Festival.
1: Yes, he is. Three days in November.
0: November 13th is his day, along with Miranda Lambert.
1: Uh-huh. And Blake Shelton's going to be there. Parker McCollum.
0: Leonard Skinner, man. Yeah.
1: And Turnpike Troubadours.
0: Uh-huh.
1: It just is going to be 3 days of fantasticness.
0: November 13th, 14th, and 15th. So Friday night, Tim McGraw. Saturday night, Blake Shelton.
1: Mm-hmm.
0: Parker McCollum and Skinner on Sunday night.
1: I'm sure with our whole Summer of America 250, we've got to have more tickets to give away. We already gave some away, but I bet we have more.
0: I don't know. We might want to go ahead and check the website, KimFM.com. Click on that Summer of 250, and some of the stuff's scheduled out there. So I haven't checked to see if that's part of it. Maybe you should go take a look at that. Just saying. Jeff Foxworthy in town tonight, Desert Diamond Casino's Diamond Center.
1: Mm-hmm.
0: So how about a little slice of Jeff Foxworthy?
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15: A better life with Dr. Sanjay Gupta.
16: By age 35, two-thirds of American men will experience some degree of noticeable hair loss. And by age 50, about 85% of men will have significantly thinning hair. That's according to the American Hair Loss Association. Now, one dermatologist explained that hair loss can either be genetic or it can be triggered by stress, illness, surgery, medications, major life events. No matter the cause, a lot of men, understandably, are frustrated by hair loss because it seems like a loss of control. You can take great care of your scalp by all sorts of expensive lotions and potions, but that might not matter. There are some tried and true medications that might work, like minoxidil or finasteride. But another solution is just shaving it off, and I've heard more and more how liberating this can be for a lot of guys. That's the ultimate control of their appearance. I'm Dr. Sanjay Gupta, helping you live a better life.
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1: Right. Way so, too hot for that.
0: Yeah, way too hot. Ugliest summer outfits. You got a few more days.
1: We know how to rock that, whether it's, you know, a Hawaiian print, some kind of floral craziness, black socks with your sandals.
0: Yep.
1: Who knows? Maybe you just have wild swim trunks.
0: That old bucket hat your wife hates.
1: Uh-huh.
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0: KMFM 99.5, Max Shannon Porch Up. We got a text earlier this morning about the crazy transformation that Jelly Roll has gone through. A lot of folks haven't seen him until they saw him on that CMA Fest special last night.
1: He looks amazing.
0: It's like a different guy.
1: Oh, for sure.
0: Yep.
1: He lost more than a person. He's lost almost 300 or over 300 pounds already.
0: Yeah. Crazy. Crazy number. Congratulations to him. CMA Fest on Hulu today. On a lost and lonely highway, paying for my sins. If you ever saw me out last Friday, a lying guinea.

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11: For decades, the prevailing wisdom for someone who's had a heart attack has been to put them on beta blockers for the rest of their life. But new research suggests that might not be necessary, and that the benefits of these medications probably taper off after a year or two. On the whole, and for the average person, beta blockers are very safe and very effective. But, as with any medication, they can come with a cost. A financial one, and also potential side effects. We're talking about things like fatigue, dizziness, dry mouth, dry eyes. I want to be clear when I say that you absolutely should talk to your doctor before starting or stopping any medication. Point is, if you're years out from a heart attack and you're in otherwise good health, you might want to ask your doctor about discontinuing beta blockers. You'll want to, of course, keep up a healthy lifestyle, diet, exercise, and sleep. I'm Dr. Sanjay Gupta, helping you live a better life.
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0: KMFM 99.5, Luke Combs singing about my history with the lottery. One number away.
1: Uh-huh.
0: So often.
1: Another big draw tonight.
0: Yeah. Yeah, crazy for the Mega.
1: Mm-hmm.
0: The Mega's up to, what,
1: something huge.
0: $490 million.
1: Ooh.
0: That's a life changer right there.
1: Yes, it is.

0: KMFM 99.5, Max, Shannon Porkchop. Well, we know Chop's going to be busy this weekend at the Bucky's with his kids who are getting together for the weekend. Mm-hmm. Happy for him. He's celebrating his Father's Day this weekend.
1: Yes.
0: But for the rest of us, what do we need to know for the weekend?
1: Well, I hope you're listening to KMFM all weekend because we have our Fox Tucson Theater Summer Movie Tickets Contest kicking in this weekend. Ah. So if you're listening, you'll find your way to win 4 tickets to the Fox Tucson Theater and 2 small popcorns for some of the summer classic movies they have, like When Harry Met Sally or Ratatouille or Sideways.
0: Ah.
1: And
0: that's fun.
1: On Monday, we're going to have tickets to give away from that.
0: Oh, excellent. Mm-hmm. Excellent. If you want to go to see newer movies, you got Supergirl opening this weekend. It's kind of taken a beating by the critics, but if you're a fan of the DC universe,
1: you got to go see it.
0: You got to go see it. If nothing else, for the dog.
1: Right? Crypto?
0: Go see Crypto. Seth Rogen and Edward Norton in a funny new movie that I just saw is opening this weekend. I haven't seen a trailer on this one. It's called The Invite.
1: Oh, okay.
0: Described as an intimate, chaotic dinner party comedy. So that's
1: okay. It could be funny.
0: Yeah, it could. Seth Rogen's kind of funny, so that could be out there. Also, the movie The Death of Robin Hood. This is Hugh Jackman movie.
1: Oh, okay.
0: Described as a gritty revisionist historical drama. That one is playing at the Roadhouse for sure, so you can check that out over there. And remember, the Loft Cinema has their Loft Kids Fest this weekend. Mm-hmm. Free screening of The Emperor's New Groove on Saturday morning. And they're also hosting a special Spaceballs quote along on Sunday evening.
1: Oh, my goodness. That'll be wild.
0: Yes. If you've seen the movie Spaceballs, you know what a goofball movie that is. And you probably have many of those lines recognized or memorized. This is the place to take advantage of all that.
1: Yep.
0: Have an awesome weekend. We'll see you right back here on Monday morning.
1: Yep. Have fun. Stay hydrated.
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Happy Friday. Bobby here with you for the midday show. Now, coming up at 10:20, like we've been doing, we get to hook you up with another trip out to Vegas opportunity. You could see Jason Aldean and Luke Bryan.

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Kim FM 99.5, Max Shannon Pork Chop in the morning, Tucson's country favorites all day. Bobby holding it down for you on this Friday. Now coming up in just about 3.5 minutes, we have your next national keyword to get you entered in for a flyaway vacation to Vegas to see Jason Aldean and Luke Bryan.

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2: 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And while we love the monsoon here in Tucson, it can cause flooding, making roads a mess, and changing up your plans. 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

0: KMFM 99.5, Max Shannon Pork Shop in the morning, and Tucson's country favorites all day long. It's Bobby. Now, obviously, it has gotten hot because it is summer. Yes, it is upon us. It is very warm outside, but we want to know what your current look is when you're just chilling at the house, getting stuff done. What is your ugliest summer outfit that you've put together so far? Or better yet, what can you put together? Because that ugly summer outfit can actually land you a staycation over at Casino del Sol. We want to hook you up with a one-night hotel stay and a $100 dinner voucher just so you can relax a little bit. Maybe put on an actual decent outfit so you can enjoy yourself. Or just stick with the ugly one. That's fine. Whatever it is, whether it's a Hawaiian shirt, questionable flip-flops, some really crazy Crocs, an over-the-top hat for the summer season, we want to see it. 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

wanted. 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

KMFM 99.5. It's Bobby here with you for your Friday. Can I just say, if you happen to work in customer service in any way, if you are answering phones, if you maybe work at a call center, maybe you're working a drive-thru, whatever it is that you do, if you have to work face-to-face with people and you are still giving people some really great, solid customer service, my gosh, you are doing some great work. Because when I get off the phone with somebody who just made my day 1,000 times better, I'm like, yes, this is why we love having people on the phone and people in front of us. Not so much the robo stuff.

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1: 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Now, if you want to wind up taking a pretty cool trail downtown and towards Barrio Viejo and inside of the center of what used to be the absolute center of Tucson, well, you'll probably notice if you head downtown that there is a turquoise line now painted down Congress and around Barrio Viejo. And if you want to go ahead and walk it, it's about 2.5 miles and it takes you through 250 years of Tucson history. How cool. It's new. So if you're down there, check it out. Right now, Carly and Riley Green.

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It's Bobby. So coming up, we will be letting you know how you could win a trip of your choice to see the artist of your choice with Live Nation. It's happening in 35 minutes.

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Bobby here. Now, it looks like Monday morning you got a chance to win $150 with the 7 cent payoff question jackpot. So be sure to be tuned in to my friends Max, Shannon, and Pork Chop in the morning on Monday. It's all thanks to Hughes Federal Credit Union. You got this.

That song just makes me want to go on a trip. Rascal Flatts, Life is a Highway here on KIMFM 99.5. Bobby here. Now, if you would love a free trip where you actually get to pick the artist in which you see on that trip, keep it here, because coming up in 20 minutes, we are partnering with Live Nation Summer of Live, and we'll let you know how you could win exactly that. Right now, Lainey Wilson on KIMFM 99.5.

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0: FM 99.5 Max Shannon Pork Chop in the morning. Tucson's country favorites all day. It's Bobby. Now, still to come, we're going to be hearing the new Jelly Roll song in just a bit. Plus, we got Parmalee Butts. I wanted to get you updated on what to look forward to this summer. It's actually Live Nation's Summer of Live, where right now you can get 4 lawn tickets for just $99 for participating concerts, which is super, super great when it comes to ticket prices, right? That comes up to what? A little less than $25 per ticket. When's the last time you got a $25 ticket? So yeah, head over to Live Nation, check that out. But we've also partnered with them because we want to make sure that you have the opportunity to see, I don't know, Brad Paisley, Billy Currington, Parker McCollum, Willie Nelson, Thomas Rhett. Maybe you want to see Dan and Shay. Well, we have a trip up for grabs of your choice. 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

FM 99.5 Max Shannon Pork Chop in the morning. Tucson's country favorites all day. It's Bobby, and I'm so glad you made it to the Kim Country Cafe. All requests until 1 o'clock, so hit up my line, 520-369-5446. And on to someone who's celebrating a birthday, it's Gretchen. Line.

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5: Every morning at the mine, you could see him arrive. He stood 6'6" and weighed 245, kind of broad at the shoulder and narrow at the hip. 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

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And if you spoke at all, you just said hi to Big John. Somebody said he came from New Orleans, where he got in a fight over a Cajun queen and a crashing blow from a huge right hand sent a Louisiana fella to the promised land.

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Then a miner yelled out, "There's a light up above," and 20 men scrambled from a would-be grave. Now there's only one left down there to save Big John. With Jackson Timbers, they started back down. Then came that rumble way down in the ground, and the smoke and gas belched out of that mine. 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

0: Kim FM 99.5, Bobby here for the Kim Country Cafe. And I wanted to say thank you so much if you have been sending in your requests. I try to get to as many as possible until 1 o'clock, so thank you. Also, shout out to the SRS Building Products team over there. They said they wanted to hear Good Time by Nico Moon, and I got to get you guys set up for a good weekend, right? So here you go. This one's for you.
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let me be your human alarm for drinking water. Drink that water. 105 today for your Friday. It is going to be very breezy because as the next 3 days come through, we have got that red flag warning, which is issued, which means super high winds, high fire danger. There's going to be dust. So please, if you need to get, some other stuff done or maybe put down those umbrellas in the backyard, I would definitely do that before Saturday. 76 for the overnight low tonight. For tomorrow for your Saturday, windy, 104, 101 on Sunday. Monday, looking at just right at that triple digit temp, 100 degrees. And Tuesday, we're at 99, which means Tuesday is probably going to be the quote unquote coolest day of the next 10. 104 and sunny right now at the Kim FM studios.

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0: Tracy Lawrence, a request for the Kim Country Cafe here on Kim FM 99.5. It's Bobby. Hey, by the way, Tracy Lawrence is actually going to be here in Tucson pretty soon, and he's going to be in Chandler within the next couple of months. So if you're looking for the Chandler date, that's going to be at Wild Horse Pass on August 28th. If you can't make it to that, obviously, you can see him here August 23rd. That's happening at Linda Ronstadt Music Hall. Get details on that over at KimFM.com. Now, if you are trying to see something tonight, how about getting some laughs in? Jeff Foxworthy is going to be performing at Desert Diamond Casino's Diamond Center in Sahuarita. 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
9: Few people now have asked me about a TikTok trend that they've come across. It's called 75 Hard. The challenge was created by entrepreneur and author Andy Frisella, who calls it a, quote, transformative mental toughness program and an Ironman for your brain. So here's what it entails. Eat a structured diet with no alcohol, drink a gallon of water, read 10 pages of nonfiction, take a progress photo, and complete 2 45-minute workouts, one of them outdoors, every day for 75 days. Quite a challenge. We asked CNN fitness contributor Dana Santis about this, who reminded us that sustainable fitness isn't about punishment or proving discipline through extremes. It's about building habits that integrate into your lifestyle in a way that feels supportive and repeatable. If you ask me, that's going to be the key to long-term success. I'm Dr. Sanjay Gupta, helping you live a better life.
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1: That's right, John Party, a request for the Kim Country Cafe at noon. And that song came out this year, but if you don't mind, I'm going to do you something real nice for this Friday. I'm going to take you all the way back to 1966 with Merle Haggard at Swingin' Doors on Kim FM 99.5.

0: Kim FM 99.5, it's Bobby. You know, driving around Tucson during the summer season is kind of funny because people are just wearing kind of whatever they can get their hands on to keep them cool. And I saw some guy the other day wearing basketball shorts with flip-flops and a cowboy hat. 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
1: Hello. You don't know who this is, but the reason I'm calling you is because I was going through my man's pockets this morning, and I just happened to find your name and number. So, woman to woman, I don't think it's wrong to call you. Now, I don't know how you're gonna take this. You might even hang up the phone. But you see, it really doesn't make any difference. And it's only fair that I let you know that man that you've been seeing, he's mine.

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Kim FM 99.5, Max Shannon Pork Shop in the morning. Tucson's country favorites all day. Bobby here with you, TGIF. Am I right? Yeah, happy Friday. Coming up here in just a little bit. I'll let you know what to look forward to, though, in the next couple of weeks. We are celebrating America's 250th birthday with the Summer of America 250. So I'll break it down for you in just a bit. Right now, our girl, Ella Langley,

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1: Have a fabulous weekend. 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

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And coming up here at 4:20 p.m., your next Luke Bryan and Jason Aldean National Keyword, where you could win a trip out to Sin City, Las Vegas, Nevada, to go see them on their co-headlining tour. So be here at 4:20. Good luck. And here's Luke Bryan with George Burge.

0: KMFM 99.5, Max Shannon Pork Shop in the morning, Tucson's country favorites all day. It's Bobby. Coming up in 20, we're talking America's 250th birthday and how we are doing tons of giveaways to celebrate. So you could win those. Keep it here for info on that. And just so you know, if you didn't get to catch CMA Fest air last night, make sure to check it out on Hulu. It's streaming right now and Riley Green hosted.
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Kim FM 99.5, Max Shannon Pork Chop in the morning and Tucson's country favorites all day. Bobby here with you on this Friday afternoon as we are getting ready for the weekend. So what are you thinking of doing? Hit up my line, 520-369-5446. If there's something exciting to be at, I want to know. But are you the type to go out on the weekends? Are you staying inside because it's warm? Are you binging Love Island?

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Tucson's country favorites all day. It's Bobby. So this weekend, if you see the Kim FM crew out and about, you could win yourself some cash. We'll talk about how to get yourself entered in for that money coming up in just about 35 minutes. Right now, it's Bailey's.

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15: A better life with Dr. Sanjay Gupta.
16: They say consistency is key, but sometimes you just gotta switch it up. A new study out of Harvard School of Public Health found that varying your exercise routine could add years to your life. What exercise someone did didn't matter much. What did matter was that all the exercises together worked all the muscle groups in their body. Now, an added benefit to changing things up is it can help you push through the plateau effect. That's when your body gets so efficient at doing something that you actually stop getting better at it. And we know from previous research that specializing in any one sport at a young age can make someone actually more prone to injury. And as experts we talk to point out, even elite athletes switch up things with their workouts, making sure to target strength, cardio, flexibility, balance, and doing that every single week. I'm Dr. Sanjay Gupta, helping you live a better life.
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So coming up in the next couple of weeks, the American Red Cross is having their annual Donate in the Desert blood drives. 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

KMFM 99.5, Max Shannon Pork Shop in the morning, Tucson's country favorites all day. It's Bobby. That's going to be it for us today on this Friday together, but I appreciate your company so, so very much. I am very excited for the next time we talk. There's a lot going on. Tons of giveaways. KMFM is hooking you up this summer, so be sure to stick around. And coming up next, Buzz Jackson is taking over for the afternoon show, and he's got your 420 national keyword to get you entered in for a trip to Vegas to see Jason Aldean and Luke Bryan. So do not miss out on that, and good luck. Have a great one. Peace.

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0: 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It's a few minutes after 3 o'clock. Hello, Crickets.
1: What up?
0: Happy Friday to you.
1: Well, thanks.
0: Yay. Can I get a yay?
1: Can I get a what? What?
0: Bobby and Riley are in here hanging something on the wall. So, anyway, our unscientific survey question today, Cricket, how are you going to stay cool this weekend?
1: I won't.
0: Your new place has air conditioning, though, right?
1: Yes, for the first time in my whole entire life, I can live in air conditioning.
0: You had evaporative cooling at the last place, right?
1: Like for my whole life.
0: Yeah, so that's a plus.
1: Yes, it very much is.
0: AC, how far down do you turn it?
1: You're probably going to laugh.
0: Nope, nope.
1: I'm talking like 80.
0: Oh, really?
1: And it's fine for me.
0: Okay.
1: Because this time of the year, like at the other place, I probably would have been 90.
0: Yeah.
1: So 80 is very nice.
0: 80 is much better than last year, right?
1: Uh-huh.
0: I like mine at 72. Woo. We have a couple of people on Facebook who said, yeah, hiding in the AC. Marcia says eating and sleeping under the air conditioning. Hiding indoors in the air conditioning. Dawn said mainly staying indoors, but Saturday night she's going to go to the Old Tucson Studios Summer Night Market.
1: Oh, that thing looks cool.
0: It was fun. I went the first one they had at the beginning of May. I went and it was packed, but they have free entry, free parking, whole ton of food vendors and vendors and stuff to do. So that's a fun thing if you're looking for something to do tonight or rather tomorrow night, Saturday night at Old Tucson Studios. You can check that out. And if you want to add your what are you doing to stay cool this weekend to our Facebook post, you can do that on facebook.com/KIIMFM.
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0: David Lee Murphy's here with Dust on the Bottle, just a minute or so away, but first Kim FM traffic with Cricket from the Cruz and Associates Personal Injury Attorneys Traffic Center.
1: 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With collisions at Ina and Shannon, Shannon and Ina, working a wreck, Nexus and Rita Road, just north of Rita Road on Nexus. Some backup slowdowns, eastbound side of I-10 approaching Ahokeno, and some slowdowns this afternoon, traffic on Speedway at Main Avenue, more slowing westbound Miracle Mile at Flowing Wells. And I'm Cricket with your Kim FM traffic.
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The other Luke. Luke Bryan is headed to Vegas with Jason Aldean. We'll get you in the drawing for that coming up at about 4:20. 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
1: 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And Cricket, we want to wish a special happy birthday to Margaret Hamm. She lives in England and she's turning 100 tomorrow.
2: All right, happy birthday.
1: Would you like to know what she says the secret to her long life is?
2: It's probably like Fireball and French fries.
1: It's actually not Fireball. She smokes 20 to 40 cigarettes a day.
2: I was close. Sort of.
1: And she drinks tea by the gallon and marmalade.
2: She drinks marmalade?
1: I don't know. Well, she drinks tea by the gallon and maybe she eats marmalade? I'm not sure.
2: Oh, wow.
1: She says she lives on her own and she makes sure that every day when she gets her favorite biscuits, they have at least an inch of butter on them.
2: Wow, I like the way she rolls.
1: She's a medical miracle.
2: She is awesome, man.
1: Happy birthday to Margaret. And if that's the secret to life, well, I mean, I'm not going to start smoking for that, but sure, I'll try the butter on the biscuits for sure.
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1: We had some surprise monsoon stuff yesterday afternoon that wasn't kind of on the radar until it was. We'll let you know what we see for this afternoon and for the weekend in a moment. 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
2: Ina and Shannon. Shannon and Ina with a reported crash at Ina and Shannon. Some slowing on the eastbound side of I-10 approaching Ahokeno. At Swan and Sunrise, Sunrise Drive and Swan, there's some overnight road work scheduled overnight tonight from 8 tonight until 6 tomorrow morning. Overnight road work scheduled at Swan and Sunrise Drive. And I'm Cricket with your KIMM FM traffic.
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15: A Better Life with Dr. Sanjay Gupta.
6: By age 35, two-thirds of American men will experience some degree of noticeable hair loss. And by age 50, about 85% of men will have significantly thinning hair. That's according to the American Hair Loss Association. Now, one dermatologist explained that hair loss can either be genetic or it can be triggered by stress, illness, surgery, medications, major life events. No matter the cause, a lot of men, understandably, are frustrated by hair loss because it seems like a loss of control. You can take great care of your scalp by all sorts of expensive lotions and potions, but that might not matter. There are some tried and true medications that might work, like minoxidil or finasteride. But another solution is just shaving it off. And I've heard more and more how liberating this can be for a lot of guys. That's the ultimate control of their appearance. I'm Dr. Sanjay Gupta, helping you live a better life.
0: Jim Rome takes on sports.
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We're going to see temps above 100 all the way in through the weekend and first part of next week. Maybe some cooler temps in time for the 4th of July. We've got our fingers crossed for that. 78 overnight tonight and 105 for tomorrow, 103 for Sunday. 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
2: Collision Cortero in I-10 reported eastbound I-10 frontage road at Cortero. Also a crash clearing at Shannon and Ina. Ina and Shannon. At Avravalle Road and Clayton. Clayton Road and Avravalle Road. That's a reported vehicle fire. And also some slowing on the eastbound side of I-10 as you approach the Aho-Kino connection. And I'm Cricket with your KIMM FM traffic.
0: It's monsoon season in southern Arizona. And while we love the rain, it can mean fast-changing weather and road conditions. 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
15: Few people now have asked me about a TikTok trend that they've come across. 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So here's what it entails. 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
1: Tomorrow, I'm gonna leave here. I'm gonna let you go and walk away like every day I said I would. And tomorrow,

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How about a chance to go see Jason Aldean with Luke Bryan in Las Vegas? I've got your national keyword, 420. It's about 25 minutes away here on Kim FM 99.5.

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0: Kim FM 99.5, a few minutes after 4 o'clock. Hope you're having a good Friday afternoon. We're going to give you a chance to get in the drawing for Luke Bryan and Jason Aldean in Las Vegas. That national keyword comes up at about 4:20.
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2: With a collision reported new wreck at Orange Grove and Thornydale. Thornydale and Orange Grove. Earlier crash occurred eastbound I-10 Frontage Road at Cortero and also from earlier Avra Valley Road and Clayton Road. It's reported as an earlier brush fire. You might still see fire crews on scene. Also expect those usual slowdowns for travel on Alvernon at Grant Road. Traffic at that intersection down to one lane each direction. No left turns. Grant Road and Alvernon Way. And I'm Cricket with your Kim FM traffic.
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Got to send get well wishes to Kane Brown. He got hit in the head with a golf ball the other day. 23 stitches and a concussion. The good news is he will be fully recovered by the time he hits the Ob Amphitheater in August. Here's Woman from Kane Brown. Hey, it's 9 o'clock.

0: 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Here's how.
1: You got to text the national keyword for a chance to enter the contest. And this hour's national keyword is states. S-T-A-T-E-S. And text states to 95819. That gets you in the drawing for a chance at that getaway to Vegas for Jason Aldean and Luke Bryan. Cricket, would you use the word states in a sentence?
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2: Avra Valley Road and Clayton. Clayton Road and Avra Valley Road. That was an earlier reported brush fire. Might still see fire crews on scene at Avra Valley Road and Clayton Road. Also, road work on 5th Street Country Club all the way to Wilmont continues with construction restrictions. Typically, road crews work during the day, but might experience some nighttime road work along 5th Street between Country Club and Wilmont. And I'm Cricket with your Kim FM Traffic.
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9: For decades, the prevailing wisdom for someone who's had a heart attack has been to put them on beta blockers for the rest of their life. But new research suggests that might not be necessary, and that the benefits of these medications probably taper off after a year or two. On the whole, and for the average person, beta blockers are very safe and very effective. But, as with any medication, they can come with a cost, a financial one, and also potential side effects. We're talking about things like fatigue, dizziness, dry mouth, dry eyes. I want to be clear when I say that you absolutely should talk to your doctor before starting or stopping any medication. Point is, if you're years out from a heart attack and you're in otherwise good health, you might want to ask your doctor about discontinuing beta blockers. You'll want to, of course, keep up a healthy lifestyle, diet, exercise, and sleep. I'm Dr. Sanjay Gupta, helping you live a better life.
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1: What you see is what you're going to have for the next couple of days. 105 again tomorrow, 103 for Sunday. That takes care of the weekend. And then triple digits looks like all the way into the end of next week. Too soon to know what the 4th of July forecast looks like, but we'll get there. Upper 70s to low 80s overnight. 105 now at KIMM FM 99.5.

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That's Change My Mind. Time now, 4:38, so about 20 minutes until 5 o'clock. Some new music to check out. If you like Cody Johnson, and who doesn't love Cody Johnson, got a new album called Banks of the Trinity. There's a song with Luke Combs on there and Brothers Osborne as well. That album, 13 songs, I think, is really good. I listened to a bunch of the tracks this morning. And Maren Morris is celebrating the 10th anniversary of her debut album, Hero. The deluxe version is called Hero Second Wind. And so there's two songs from the vault and four demos.

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1: Make a splash this summer with the Summer Vacay Payday. 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
3: For more than a decade, the Environmental Working Group has put out a list of the so-called Dirty Dozen. These are the non-organic produce contaminated with the highest levels of pesticides. Well, this year, spinach topped the list, followed by kale, collard, mustard greens, strawberries, grapes, nectarines, peaches, cherries, apples, blackberries, pears, potatoes, and blueberries. Now, all these fruits and vegetables are part of a healthy diet, so no one is saying you shouldn't eat them. Point is, though, you could consider buying these items organic if and when you can, and then taking extra care when you wash them. The FDA recommends rinsing all fruits and vegetables, even the ones that are organic, under running water that is slightly warmer than room temperature. Don't use soap, bleach, or any fancy produce washes. I'm Dr. Sanjay Gupta, helping you live a better life.
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